rolling into the 3 o'clock hour. It is good to be back with you. It's Jack. And coming up before 4 o'clock, Australian television royalty and a personal favourite of mine and Swanee's, Lisa Wilkinson, is stopping by the studio. She's an author now. She's written a book, The Titanic Story of Evelyn, and she's going to tell us about that. We'll also run her through a tight five. But next, winter is the time we all like to eat. And have you been eating some weird stuff? We want you to confess, come clean to us, and we'll give you a prize. Tame Impala for your Monday here at Nova.

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0: good stuff. What a tune, Jodes. Brian Adams.
1: I don't know how many times we have to tell you not to sing on air.
0: Summer of 69. So what about Aziz? So he's going to be here next year, 2027.
1: Yep.
0: He's going to be supported by the one and only Natalie Imbruglia. Nothing's right, I'm torn. I'm all out of space. So you got Bri and Nat. Oh, what a night, hey?
1: What a combo.
0: Oh, we got some tickets to give away. Can we go to one of the better farms, and that's Andrew's farm. That's where we find Kathy. Good morning.
2: Oh, good morning. How are you?
1: We're good, Kathy. You're a bit of a Brian fan.
2: Oh, absolutely. I have him blaring in my house when I do my housework. I just love him. I have never been to one of his concerts, so it would be awesome.
0: Oh, that is fantastic. Oh. Do you know the other tune that I love?
1: What's
0: not that long ago, when he teamed up with Mel C.
1: Yeah.
0: What a random collaboration, but gosh, it works.
1: Who saw that combo coming?
0: Oh, I don't think anyone.
1: No one.
0: Fantastic. Hey, good on you, Kathy. Have a fantastic night.
2: Oh, thank you ever so much. Appreciate it. Love your show. I hear you every morning. I listen.
0: Oh,
1: thanks,
0: good on you, Kathy.
1: Kathy.
0: Do you know what? Do you know what? We'd listen to you if we could.
2: Have a great morning.
0: You too.
1: You too.
0: Good stuff. Yeah. Hey, Jodes, can I ask you a question?
1: Sure.
0: So back in the day when you were going out to, I don't know, maybe meet your potential life partner, what would you wear? Take us through some of the accessories and the brands that you were wearing.
1: Oh, my gosh. So because I was on the Gold Coast, I don't know if you had this brown hair, but did you have Hound Dog?
3: What is Hound Dog?
1: Oh, it was the skankiest brand of clothing you were ever likely.
0: And it does sound pretty skanky.
1: Or Supre back in the day.
0: No, Supre's still around, yeah.
1: Well, Supre, yes. Well, Hound Dog was Supre on steroids.
3: You know, Supre's now made.